Lord said that I must bow so low. Only a cat of a different coat, that's all the truth I know. And a coat of gold, or a coat of red, a lion still has claws. And mine are long and sharp, my lord, as long and sharp as yours. And so he spoke, and so he spoke, that load of Castamere. But now the rains weep o'er his hall, with no one there to hear. Yes, now the rains weep o'er his hall,

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I only worship what bleeds.

0: identifying the bodies which are decomposed, dismembered, skeletonized, posed very serious problems. We've had many cases in this department where a body has been found in pieces or decomposed, and we've been able to put things together.
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Connection Spanish Town, Jamaica. And we have say lyrics in soccer. We have say big respect to all farmers scene and big respect to all original DJ scene. Nicodemus and Red and Galaxy scene. We have say big up Dr. Early B scene. We say Bourbon and say a word. And we say big respect to legendary Super Cat scene. Chama!

No, no. Why? Look. I started a dog food company, saved up my lunch money. I started a dog food company, saved up my lunch money. You wife the slut and procreated, has

I'm different. I'm the dimensional spirits and from celestial ethereals, extraterrestrial ethos, egocentrical. Instrumental, mental, my humental. Plain and simple, my pen is a pistol, keep it a pen though.

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2: Long before streaming, the industry was already transforming art into a product of mass consumption, and crushing artists to create a monopoly. The term music industry implies that art is created in huge quantities, like cars built on an assembly line, leading music companies to raise artists like chickens on a factory farm.

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Where's the full album? Can we really have unlimited access to

the role models for our kids. This generation of ultra-rich people who dream of colonizing planets, shitting on connected toilets, and never paying taxes, is the cancer of humanity.

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And we would leave better without them. It's the very definition of a parasite. Sack. Missiles. Mask. And all these new slave orders with the money can buy the respect of the people.

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There's Bandcamp, and there are artists who still fight by making art for people and not only to please the algorithm. Look for the short circuit. Look for the craft. Look for the alternatives. Look for us elsewhere. We believe that sound is the most primitive link between humans. A language that sometimes escapes meaning, but finds its way through. Boy means noise. And at the end, everything is noise. Or at worst, chatter. We love you.

He's a liar. Say it with me. L-I-A-R. A liar. A terrible liar at that. And we knew that. You knew that. Come on now. So forget all that. We about to go outside, shake some ass in the streets. Mm-hmm. Yup. It's rich niggas everywhere. That's what we doing all year. And the next one. Fuck that lying ass nigga. Bitch, he tried you. Yeah.

Trapping the niggas, killing babies, beating sisters into miscarriages, killing us whenever they want to. Scared, scared, scared, scared. All the time surrounded by guns in worse shape than South Africa. Brothers, we better get hip and come off this trip. Warriors, come forth and lead our people to freedom. Like Nat Turner meant to do. With an underground arsenal of terror on those and anything in the way of our freedom. Kill! Until a sucker raises up off of you and finds something else to do, like paying you back for all the damage and destruction he's caused all over this earth. Y'all talk about you want to give us communism, capitalism, socialism, Catholicism. Well, all we want is a little let alone lism. Raise up off of us. I wish to your God that you had him. Cause we ain't going to concentration camps peacefully. So clear large lots in both camps, 'cause burial grounds are being demanded.

said to my friend who was visiting with me the other day, he gonna live longer than me and you. Because he ain't worried about nothing. He ain't worried about nothing. He ain't worried about nothing. He ain't worried about nothing.

noise. I like some better scammy. I like that noise. I don't hide secrets.